she may contain the urge to run away, but hold her down with soggy clothes and breeze blows. Cedrazine, your fever scream me again. 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

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This free community event will feature live music, dancing, local food and beverages, and family-friendly activities. 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
5: Hey there, Wildcats! I'm Lillian from CW Hype, here to let you know what's happening on campus over the summer. This is the Hype Minute. 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In town, you can visit the farmers market, explore our hiking trails, take a scenic float down the Yakima River, and so much more. OPR will remain open throughout the summer to assist with equipment renting, trip planning, and maintenance services. Well, that's all we have for today, Wildcats. For the most up-to-date information about what's happening on campus, you can follow our socials at CW Hype. We'll see everyone back in September for fall quarter. This has been the Hype Minute.
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0: first edition of Walking with Bergfoot, he starts a dog walking service.
1: Oh, Shelby, did you hear about the new guy in town? I hear he's a hunk.
2: Oh, really? I haven't heard.
1: Yeah, girl. He's tall and hairy. Just the man I need.
2: You do you, girl. He doesn't sound like my type.
1: Oh, look. There he is.
2: Is that Bigfoot?
1: No, silly. It's Bergfoot. And it looks like he's walking some dogs.
2: Interesting choice in man, sweetheart.
1: Oh, gosh. One of the dogs is peeing on his foot. Oh, no. He's mad.
2: An ill-tempered man, Laura. This is why I don't give you relationship advice, because you never take it.
1: Oh my gosh, he's swinging that poor pup around so fast he's starting to lift off the ground.
2: Let's get out of here, for crying out loud.
0: This has been Walking with Bergfoot.

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3: 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It's called Typical Talking Points. 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

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We were open and free. You found me. When the planets would shift and the curtain would lift in the light of the sun.

there, Wildcats. I'm Lillian from CW Hype, here to let you know what's happening on campus over the summer. This is the Hype Minute. Whether you're headed back home or staying in Ellensburg for the season, we hope you have a restful vacation soaking up the warm weather. With classes out, the campus becomes home to specialized youth camps and various summer programs, which you may see while out and about. You can schedule a walking tour through the online campus tours portal by selecting an available date and time. 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OPR will remain open throughout the

summer to assist with equipment renting, trip planning, and maintenance services. Well, that's all we have for today, Wildcats. 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This has been the Hype Minute.

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there, Wildcats! I'm Lillian from CW Hype, here to let you know what's happening on campus over the summer. This is the Hype Minute. Whether you're headed back home or staying in Ellensburg for the season, we hope you have a restful vacation soaking up the warm weather. With classes out, the campus becomes home to specialized youth camps and various summer programs which you may see while out and about. You can schedule a walking tour through the online campus tours portal by selecting an available date and time. In town, you can visit the farmers market, explore our hiking trails, take a scenic float down the Yakima River, and so much more. OPR will remain open throughout the summer to assist with equipment renting, trip planning, and maintenance services. Well, that's all we have for today, Wildcats. For the most up-to-date information about what's happening on campus, you can follow our socials at CW Hype. We'll see everyone back in September for fall quarter. This has been the Hype Minute. I don't never get invited to the

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I don't never get invited to the party. 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

0: My hair still nappy, your nigga move sassy, sweeter than a taffy. 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

881 The Berg would like to thank its proud sponsor, 4th Ascent Climbing Center. 4th Ascent is a bouldering gym and learning center located at 308 West 4th Avenue in Ellensburg and is open daily from 10 a.m. to 8 p.m. Memberships, punch cards, and day passes are available. The center also provides a youth climbing club, summer camps with guided trips, and an intro to bouldering class for all ages. Reservations can also be made for birthday parties or private events. More information can be found at 4th Ascent on Instagram and Facebook or at 4thascent.com.

0: attorneys can help with many things: traffic citations, criminal accusations, and arrests. 88.1 The Berg would like to thank its proud sponsor, attorney Mark Chmielewski. Mark's office is located on Pine Street in downtown Ellensburg, walking distance from the CWU campus and the courthouse. With over 30 years' experience as a state deputy prosecuting attorney, municipal court judge, city prosecuting attorney, judge pro tem, and defense attorney, Mark can be reached at maconelaw.com or by calling 933-1-LAW.
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just text, she don't love me no more. She let me, now you know how I go. Who trippin', I ain't trippin', I just go with the flow. I'm on the 405, with some 304. Made back of the range, it's your main thing. From the bottom, getting top, all our lane change. That's my

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5: Hey there, Wildcats! I'm Lillian from CW Hype, here to let you know what's happening on campus over the summer. This is the Hype Minute. Whether you're headed back home or staying in Ellensburg for the season, we hope you have a restful vacation soaking up the warm weather. With classes out, the campus becomes home to specialized youth camps and various summer programs, which you may

0: see while out and about. 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In town, you can visit the farmers market, explore our hiking trails, take a scenic float down the Yakima River, and so much more. OPR will remain open throughout the summer to assist with equipment renting, trip planning, and maintenance services. Well, that's all we have for today, Wildcats. For the most up-to-date information about what's happening on campus, you can follow our socials at CW Hype. We'll see everyone back in September for fall quarter. This has been the Hype Minute.
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We in Baltimore right now. I've been told this sounds like Cadillac. So if you're on the Cadillac,

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1: 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Tobey Maguire got bit by a spider, but see, me, it was a goat. If you want space, I hope you take your helmet off soon as you get up to Venus and choke. Even while sleeping, be thinking so woke. White Cartiers, all I'm seeing is dope. My city Leia and I'm Obi-Wan, got a mission to pass, I just might be the hope. Tobey Maguire got bit by a spider, but see, me, it was a goat. If you want space, I hope you take your helmet off soon as you get up to Venus and choke. Even while sleeping, be thinking so woke. White Cartiers, all I'm seeing is dope. My city Leia and I'm Obi-Wan, got a mission to pass, I just might be the hope. No Espanol, I'm allergic to Rojo and legally blind. All I'm seeing is go. D to the A, there and back. If we ride with the Drake, can't smoke from the T to the O. Up in the bitch, you can keep what you up. Granny told me, boy, you reap what you sow. Do the most, we over even the skull. Steady on the run, glued his feet to the flow. Up in my Tesla, I'm rolling up extras. I stopped at Valero, think I should quit smoking. Life is a gamble, and I'm playing slots. Pull it down, close my eyes, and I pray I win tokens. All walk, no pop, how we drop. You can come and take a baby sip, still taste it, it's potent. 101, sitting around the stars, double R, finna race. Hit a race like a spaceship is floating. All this drip, think I'm below sea level. Cut your own wrist off with that weak bezel. Ride around with the iron giant, making me mad. Watch Unbreaker walk down to three pebbles. Bam bam, down three, hit the grand slam. Four pockets full, fully switched, go wham wham. Pants cramp, pull it out and count it to my hands cramp. Road DSM on the beach, not a sand stand.
2: Boy. 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They turning me down when my baby is asleep, only time that I'm watching my tone. We don't want chips with a chip on our shoulder, if he Obi-Wan and I gotta be Yoda. 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I don't give a fuck about you when I'm focused, fuck all the drugs you take, I'm taking over. I paid attention, don't need no payola, can't take away from me, you just need to

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I'm a man, I'm a gonna make a mess. And she gon' look up to me, I'm who she proud of. I come from where it's hustlers, pimps, players, and Don Daughters.

I would rather give y'all my soul, I don't have to sell it. Might take a off your rap, Mount Rushmore after I scale it. Blue strips, when I do hit a strip, no, we f***ing it up like Elvis. 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Nothing happens by coincidence.

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2: Hey there, Wildcats. I'm Lillian from CW Hype, here to let you know what's happening on campus over the summer. This is the Hype Minute. Whether you're headed back home or staying in Ellensburg for the season, we hope you have a restful vacation soaking up the warm weather. With classes out, the campus becomes home to specialized youth camps and various summer programs, which you may see while out and about. You can schedule a walking tour through the online campus tours portal by selecting an available date and time. In town, you can visit the farmers market, explore our hiking trails, take a scenic float down the Yakima River, and so much more. OPR will remain open throughout the summer to assist with equipment renting, trip planning, and maintenance services. Well, that's all we have for today, Wildcats. For the most up-to-date information about what's happening on campus, you can follow our socials at CW Hype. We'll see everyone back in September for fall quarter. This has been the Hype Minute.
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1: Okay, you're not gonna work today. 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

0: Hey there, Wildcats! I'm Lillian from CW Hype, here to let you know what's happening on campus over the summer. This is the Hype Minute. Whether you're headed back home or staying in Ellensburg for the season, we hope you have a restful vacation soaking up the warm weather. With classes out, the campus becomes home to specialized youth camps and various summer programs, which you may see while out and about. You can schedule a walking tour through the online campus tours portal by selecting an available date and time. In town, you can visit the farmers market, explore our hiking trails, take a scenic float down the Yakima River, and so much more. OPR will remain open throughout the summer to assist with equipment renting, trip planning, and maintenance services. Well, that's all we have for today, Wildcats. For the most up-to-date information about what's happening on campus, you can follow our socials at CW Hype. We'll see everyone back in September for fall quarter. This has been the Hype Minute.
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0: 5, treat her like you 12. How you looking up to me and talking down? Can't you see I am the big man? God level, I am the I am. Now film it with the drone cam and the pink like Killer Cam.
1: Zoom on that stick, no way.
0: Up so close, I'm on that kill.
1: Controller on your lower back, yeah, that's the good. Can roll the eyes back in.

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1: Mark Schumaleski is an experienced criminal defense attorney who has also held positions as a state prosecutor.

0: prosecuting attorney, municipal prosecuting attorney, judge pro tem, and municipal court judge.
1: As a defense attorney, Mark represents clients who need help with traffic citations, criminal accusations, arrests, and more.
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1: What's going on, 88.1? My name's Tyler, and I'm with the station to introduce a brand new show on our schedule. It's called Typical Talking Points. This is a show where I'm talking about something I'm passionate about throughout the week and have some music in between. It's hosted by myself, and I'll have guests on occasionally. If this show sounds up your alley,

0: life, I'm talking live at 1 p.m. on Mondays. Shows like this and more are all over the station. 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
1: I'm Lillian from CW Hype, here to let you know what's happening on campus over the summer. This is the Hype Minute. Whether you're headed back home or staying in Ellensburg for the season, we hope you have a restful vacation soaking up the warm weather. With classes out, the campus becomes home to specialized youth camps and various summer programs, which you may see while out and about. You can schedule a walking tour through the online campus tours portal by selecting an available date and time. In town, you can visit the farmers market, explore our hiking trails, take a scenic float down the Yakima River, and so much more. OPR will remain open throughout the summer to assist with equipment renting, trip planning, and maintenance services. Well, that's all we have for today, Wildcats. For the most up-to-date information about what's happening on campus, you can follow our socials at CW Hype. We'll see everyone back in September for fall quarter. This has been the Hype Minute.

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4: 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My name's Tyler, and I'm just letting you guys know about a brand new feature that 88.1 The Berg has going on. 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
5: Song requests. Ah, a fascinating conundrum indeed. You see, requesting a song that is just played violates the fundamental principles of auditory entropy. The likelihood of hearing it again is inversely proportional to the patience of the listener, which, judging by the historical data, trends dangerously close to zero. A truly enlightened individual would recognize that radio operates within a carefully curated algorithmic symphony, one that does not, in fact, bow to the whims of temporal impatience.
6: Berg-a-berg.
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with a great MC Hustle. We started Dodger Stadium and we coming down the hill. We must have left on Sunset and all of a sudden I hear the ghetto.

881 The Berg would like to thank its proud sponsor, Fourth Ascent Climbing Center. 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More information can be found at Fourth Ascent on Instagram and Facebook or at fourthascent.com.

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0: dijeron que tú metes mano? ¿Quiénes son los que comandan una nueva generación? 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
1: Hey. 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
4: Hey there, Wildcats! I'm Lillian from CW Hype, here to let you know what's happening on campus over the summer. This is the Hype Minute. Whether you're headed back home or staying in Ellensburg for the season, we hope you have a restful vacation soaking up the warm weather. With classes out, the campus becomes home to specialized youth camps and various summer programs, which you may see while out and about. You can schedule a walking tour through the online campus tours portal by selecting an available date and time. In town, you can visit the farmers market, explore our hiking trails, take a scenic float down the Yakima River, and so much more. OPR will remain open throughout the summer to assist with equipment renting, trip planning, and maintenance services. Well, that's all we have for today, Wildcats. For the most up-to-date information about what's happening on campus, you can follow our socials at CW Hype. We'll see everyone back in September for fall quarter. This has been the Hype Minute.
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Yo, yo, what up, cuz? How you doing, man? You've been on my mind lately. See you out there overseas doing your thing, man. You walk on a path that's not meant to be easy, but that's what makes it so important for the people. In all things you do, keep your trust in Yahweh and remember who we are. We as Judah. You know what I'm saying? He chose us.

Hey there, Wildcats! I'm Lillian from CW Hype, here to let you know what's happening on campus over the summer. This is the Hype Minute. Whether you're headed back home or staying in Ellensburg for the season, we hope you have a restful vacation soaking up the warm weather. With classes out, the campus becomes home to specialized youth camps and various summer programs, which you may see while out and about. You can schedule a walking tour through the online campus tours portal by selecting an available date and time. In town, you can visit the farmers market, explore our hiking trails, take a scenic float down the Yakima River, and so much more. OPR will remain open throughout the summer to assist with equipment renting, trip planning, and maintenance services. Well, that's all we have for today, Wildcats. For the most up-to-date information about what's happening on campus, you can follow our socials at CW Hype. We'll see everyone back in September for fall quarter. This has been the Hype Minute.

0: The Juneteenth Community Celebration returns on June 19th from 4 to 9 p.m. at Unity Park in Ellensburg. 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
2: I heard a rumor that if it's a song starts playing on 88.1 The Burg, you start fading away. 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
2: 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My name's Tyler, and I'm with the station to introduce a brand new show on our schedule. It's called Typical Talking Points. This is a show where I'm talking about something I'm passionate about throughout the week and have some music in between. 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If this show sounds up your alley, I'm talking live at 1 p.m. on Mondays. 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
2: Hey there, Wildcats! I'm Lillian from CW Hype, here to let you know what's happening on campus over the summer. This is the Hype Minute. Whether you're headed back home or staying in Ellensburg for the season, we hope you have a restful vacation soaking up the warm weather. With classes out, the campus becomes home to specialized youth camps and various summer programs, which you may see while out and about. You can schedule a walking tour through the online campus tours portal by selecting an available date and time. In town, you can visit the farmers market, explore our hiking trails, take a scenic float down the Yakima River, and so much more. OPR will remain open throughout the summer to assist with equipment renting, trip planning, and maintenance services. Well, that's all we have for today, Wildcats. For the most up-to-date information about what's happening on campus, you can follow our socials at CW Hype. We'll see everyone back in September for fall quarter. This has been the Hype Minute.
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0: See, I told you I was gonna call you right back.
1: Right back. First time you ever kept your promise.
0: First time I ever kept a promise. 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I promise. I promise. I promise. You supposed to promise me. You promise me.
1: What you want me to promise you?
0: You promise me that.
1: You know what this is, it was. Calm down.
0: Exactly. 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

there, Wildcats. I'm Lillian from CW Hype, here to let you know what's happening on campus over the summer. This is the Hype Minute. Whether you're headed back home or staying in Ellensburg for the season, we hope you have a restful vacation soaking up the warm weather. With classes out, the campus becomes home to specialized youth camps and various summer programs, which you may see while out and about. You can schedule a walking tour through the online campus tours portal by selecting an available date and time. In town, you can visit the farmers market, explore our hiking trails, take a scenic float down the Yakima River, and so much more. OPR will remain open throughout the summer to assist with equipment renting, trip planning, and maintenance services. Well, that's all we have for today, Wildcats. For the most up-to-date information about what's happening on campus, you can follow our socials at CW Hype. We'll see everyone back in September for fall quarter. This has been the Hype Minute.

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0: Tell them the truth.
2: I hope you find some paradise.
0: Tell them.
1: Tell them the truth.
0: Tell them.
1: Tell them.
0: Tell them.
1: Tell them you're...
3: I've been going through something. 1,855 days. I've been going through something. Be afraid.
4: What is a miniskirt? A man and his feelings with bitterness. What is a woman that really hurt? A demon, you're better on killing her. What is a relative? Make a repetitive narrative on how you did it first. That is a predator in reverse. All of your presidents, see with thirst. What is a neighborhood reputable? That is a snitch on a pedestal. What is a house with a better view? A family broken in variables. What is a rapper with jewelry? A way that I show my maturity. What if I call on security? That mean I'm calling on God for purity. I wanna get me a therapist. I can debate all my theories and sharing it well. Consolidate all my comparisons. Humble enough because time was imperative. Whoa. Started to feel like it's only one answer to everything. I don't know where it is. Whoa. Popping a bottle with Claritin. Whoa. Is it my head or my arrogance? Whoa. Shaking and moving like what am I doing? I'm flipping my time through the Rolodex. Indulging myself in my life and my music. The world that I'm in is a cul-de-sac. The world that we in is just menacing. The demons portray the religionists. I wake in the morning, another appointment. I hope

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Got me looking down at my watch.

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You dumb, narrow-minded motherfuckers out there. I am not a player. Listen to any of my shows, read any of my motherfucking stories, and you will see that I have never called myself a player. So some of you around here that's quote-unquote look up to me seem to feel that you're disappointed because I've taken this latest relationship step that I've taken. Let me tell y'all something. Y'all.

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0: 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My name's Tyler, and I'm just letting you guys know about a brand new feature that 88.1 The Berg has going on. 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

0: there, Wildcats. I'm Lillian from CW Hype, here to let you know what's happening on campus over the summer. This is the Hype Minute. Whether you're headed back home or staying in Ellensburg for the season, we hope you have a restful vacation soaking up the warm weather. With classes out, the campus becomes home to specialized youth camps and various summer programs, which you may see while out and about. You can schedule a walking tour through the online campus tours portal by selecting an available date and time. In town, you can visit the farmers market, explore our hiking trails, take a scenic float down the Yakima River, and so much more. OPR will remain open throughout the summer to assist with equipment renting, trip planning, and maintenance services. Well, that's all we have for today, Wildcats. For the most up-to-date information about what's happening on campus, you can follow our socials at CW Hype. We'll see everyone back in September for fall quarter. This has been the Hype Minute.
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0: 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The Brooks Library presents a scavenger hunt open throughout the entire 2025 to 2026 academic year. Head to the service desk on the first floor of the library to pick up a physical copy of the scavenger hunt or use a digital scavenger hunt tool available on our website to track your progress. The fall quarter raffle basket includes a tool set, home repair book titles, and a salt and pepper grinder. 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
4: 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My name's Tyler, and I'm with the station to introduce a brand new show on our schedule. It's called Typical Talking Points. This is a show where I'm talking about something I'm passionate about throughout the week and have some music in between. 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
6: Hey there, Wildcats. I'm Lillian from CW Hype, here to let you know what's happening on campus over the summer. This is the Hype Minute. Whether you're headed back home or staying in Ellensburg for the season, we hope you have a restful vacation soaking up the warm weather. With classes out, the campus becomes home to specialized youth camps and various summer programs, which you may see while out and about. You can schedule a walking tour through the online campus tours portal by selecting an available date and time. In town, you can visit the farmers market, explore our hiking trails, take a scenic float down the Yakima River, and so much more. OPR will remain open throughout the summer to assist with equipment renting, trip planning, and maintenance services. Well, that's all we have for today, Wildcats. For the most up-to-date information about what's happening on campus, you can follow our socials at CW Hype. We'll see everyone back in September for fall quarter. This has been the Hype Minute.

0: 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He's cracked, he's cracked.
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2: 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Let's get back to the music.

there, Wildcats. I'm Lillian from CW Hype, here to let you know what's happening on campus over the summer. This is the Hype Minute. Whether you're headed back home or staying in Ellensburg for the season, we hope you have a restful vacation soaking up the warm weather. With classes out, the campus becomes home to specialized youth camps and various summer programs, which you may see while out and about. You can schedule a walking tour through the online campus tours portal by selecting an available date and time. In town, you can visit the farmers market, explore our hiking trails, take a scenic float down the Yakima River, and so much more. OPR will remain open throughout the summer to assist with equipment renting, trip planning, and maintenance services. Well, that's all we have for today, Wildcats. For the most up-to-date information about what's happening on campus, you can follow our socials at CW Hype. We'll see everyone back in September for fall quarter. This has been the Hype Minute.

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1: Hey Jim, bro, do you know what she's saying?
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0: What's going on, 88.1? My name's Tyler, and I'm with the station to introduce a brand new show on our schedule. It's called Typical Talking Points. This is a show where I'm talking about something I'm passionate about throughout the week and have some music in between. It's hosted by myself, and I'll have guests on occasionally. If this show sounds up your alley, I'm talking live at 1 p.m. on Mondays. 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

there, Wildcats. I'm Lillian from CW Hype, here to let you know what's happening on campus over the summer. This is the Hype Minute. Whether you're headed back home or staying in Ellensburg for the season, we hope you have a restful vacation soaking up the warm weather. With classes out, the campus becomes home to specialized youth camps and various summer programs, which you may see while out and about. You can schedule a walking tour through the online campus tours portal by selecting an available date and time. In town, you can visit the farmers market, explore our hiking trails, take a scenic float down the Yakima River, and so much more. OPR will remain open throughout the summer to assist with equipment renting, trip planning, and maintenance services. Well, that's all we have for today, Wildcats. For the most up-to-date information about what's happening on campus, you can follow our socials at CW Hype. We'll see everyone back in September for fall quarter. This has been the Hype Minute.

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0: good, Lord. It's one of them Sasquatchers.
1: 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He's going for it.
0: No!
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Hey there, Wildcats! I'm Lillian from CW Hype, here to let you know what's happening on campus over the summer. This is the Hype Minute. Whether you're headed back home or staying in Ellensburg for the season, we hope you have a restful vacation soaking up the warm weather. With classes out, the campus becomes home to specialized youth camps and various summer programs, which you may see while out and about. 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OPR will remain open throughout the summer to assist with equipment renting, trip planning, and maintenance services. 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For the most up-to-date information about what's happening on campus, you can follow our socials at

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1: Hi, hon. 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
0: Yes.
1: Mm-hmm. 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All right, well, I just want to let you know before I write that down that we did bring back your old favorite, and I know you've been craving it, sweetheart, so would you like some pop music?
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5: Hey there, Wildcats. I'm Lillian from CW Hype, here to let you know what's happening on campus over the summer. This is the Hype Minute. Whether you're headed back home or staying in Ellensburg for the season, we hope you have a restful vacation soaking up the warm weather. With classes out, the campus becomes home to specialized youth camps and various summer programs, which you may see while out and about. 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In town, you can visit the farmers market, explore our hiking trails, take a scenic float down the Yakima River, and so much more. OPR will remain open throughout the summer to assist with equipment renting, trip planning, and maintenance services. Well, that's all we have for today, Wildcats. For the most up-to-date information about what's happening on campus, you can follow our socials at CW Hype. We'll see everyone back in September for fall quarter. This has been the Hype Minute.

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Everything from Ariana Grande, Harry Styles, Pink Panthers, and so much more. 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
1: 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It's called Typical Talking Points. 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

there, Wildcats. I'm Lillian from CW Hype, here to let you know what's happening on campus over the summer. This is the Hype Minute. Whether you're headed back home or staying in Ellensburg for the season, we hope you have a restful vacation soaking up the warm weather. With classes out, the campus becomes home to specialized youth camps and various summer programs, which you may see while out and about. You can schedule a walking tour through the online campus tours portal by selecting an available date and time. In town, you can visit the farmers market, explore our hiking trails, take a scenic float down the Yakima River, and so much more. OPR will remain open throughout the summer to assist with equipment renting, trip planning, and maintenance services. Well, that's all we have for today, Wildcats. For the most up-to-date information about what's happening on campus, you can follow our socials at CW Hype. We'll see everyone back in September for fall quarter. This has been the Hype Minute.

0: On this edition of Walking with Bergfoot, he starts a dog walking service.
1: Oh, Shelby, did you hear about the new guy in town? I hear he's a hunk.
2: Oh, really? I haven't heard.
1: Yeah, girl. He's tall and hairy. Just the man I need.
2: You do you, girl. He doesn't sound like my type.
1: Oh, look. There he is.
2: Is that Bigfoot?
1: No, silly. It's Bergfoot. And it looks like he's walking some dogs.
2: Interesting choice in man, sweetheart.
1: Oh, gosh. One of the dogs is peeing on his foot. Oh, no. He's mad.
2: An ill-tempered man, Laura. This is why I don't give you relationship advice, because you never take it.
1: Oh my gosh, he's swinging that poor pup around so fast he's starting to lift off the ground.
2: Let's get out of here, for crying out loud.
0: This has been Walking with Bergfoot.

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Hey there, Wildcats! I'm Lillian from CW Hype, here to let you know what's happening on campus over the summer. This is the Hype Minute. Whether you're headed back home or staying in Ellensburg for the season, we hope you have a restful vacation soaking up the warm weather. With classes out, the campus becomes home to specialized youth camps and various summer programs, which you may see while out and about. You can schedule a walking tour through the online campus tours portal by selecting an available date and time. In town, you can visit the farmers market, explore our hiking trails, take a scenic float down the Yakima River, and so much more. OPR will remain open throughout the summer to assist with equipment renting, trip planning, and maintenance services. Well, that's all we have for today, Wildcats. For the most up-to-date information about what's happening on campus, you can follow our socials at CW Hype. We'll see everyone back in September for fall quarter. This has been the Hype Minute.

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We'll see everyone back in September for fall quarter. This has been the Hype Minute.

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0: The Lunchtime Rewind, where we're playing all the best classic rock for the next hour. 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
2: pop culture
1: outlet. And we're on at a different time today.
2: That's right.
1: And a different day completely. I will be gone tomorrow, so we decided to switch things up. 12 Thursday.
2: Yeah.
1: So, yeah.
2: If you guys are listening, thanks for tuning in.
3: Yeah. Thank you, my friends.
1: Real quick, before we start off this deep dive of our MJ video.
2: Yes. Michael Jackson, that being, of course.
3: Yes sir.
1: Not Mary Jane from the Spider-Man comics.
3: Or Michael Jordan.
1: Yeah,
2: there's a lot of MJ.
1: There really is. PB and MJ. Perfect combo. No, but before we get into the deep dive, I do want to say only about 4% of you are subscribed. So if you're watching on the YouTube, go down, click that subscribe button, give us a like, comment, let us know.

0: what you think of this video.
1: That's but, right.
2: Thank you, my friend.
1: Check us up on that TikTok as well. Mm-hmm, you know,
0: the pop culture outlet and Insta. So
1: we're on the socials.
0: Yeah, we're posting.
2: We're current. We locked in on the socials, baby. Mm-hmm,
0: yeah, mm-hmm. Yeah. So if you're listening, go check us out. We're vibing.
1: This episode's really important to me because I really mess with Michael Jackson. He's one of my top dudes. Like I used to say, I didn't like pop as a kid. And then as I got older, I realized I did because Michael Jackson's a thing, obviously. Yeah, you know? Yeah.
2: He's the GOAT, the GOAT of pop.
1: Yeah, genuinely.
0: The king of pop. The king of pop, yeah.
1: But
0: yeah.
1: Today, what we're talking about is not Michael Jackson nearly himself, but what happened to him. And, you know, obviously this guy was worth $1 billion estimate in his net worth, right? And he had some label changes, and there's some controversy in his death. So
2: no doubt, yeah,
1: we're definitely going to be talking about some major points in his career today.
0: Yeah, a bit deeper in subject. So,
1: and we'll be talking about the court hearing with his doctor, Dr. Murphy, his
2: upbringing too, where he started and how he became a prodigy. Yeah, right. All that stuff.
0: And
2: yeah.
0: Also how the Netflix documentary tarnished his name along with a lot of other rumors that came to pass.
1: Yeah, it's pretty crazy. You know, he was such an influential person and had such great energy and, you know, was such a good person to work around that they had to kill his vibe. They had to, like, tarnish his name. They had to do all of this just to hope that he would sell his shares and all this stuff. So stay in tune for this hour. We have a really cool, you know, topic, niche topic of the Michael Jackson.
0: Niche? I would say it's a niche topic.
1: No, definitely not.
0: No, but one of the most influential artists of our generation and of any generation, really.
1: Currently still in this generation right now.
2: No doubt. There's never been an outreach like his, for sure.
0: His recent movie, Michael, starring Jafar Jackson, it has reached, you know, one of the top sales and one of the top seen movies of the world. And MJ, as an artist, musical and film, you know, his music video Thriller, you know, won an award way back when. It's one of the top music videos of all time, most iconic. But
2: true.
0: MJ this year was the top artist to receive, you know, views in both music and movies.
1: Which is crazy. You know, even after death, he's still current and active, and he's still beating people's trends and stuff. And one really funny thing to me I want to note is, you know, Drake, he went and bought his Michael Jackson's famous glove, you know?
2: Oh, yeah. Wow. And he put it on the new album.
1: Yeah, he did. And
0: that's disrespectful.
1: So
0: that's
1: disrespectful. So
0: that's
1: disgusting.
0: Crazy.
1: But what's funny to me is, you know, Drake drops that album, and then a week later, Michael Jackson surpasses his viewership and listening. So even like Drake can't do nothing.
2: Yeah, no, MJ's legacy is untouchable, and the influence that he still has today is being felt, and the new generation is starting to learn about him as well, so that's amazing.
1: Mm-hmm. I love it.
2: Yeah.
1: Let's like deep dive really quick right into like the beginning of the, you know, his saga, I would say. Obviously, you know, his childhood's really well known. Yeah,
0: grew up in the Jackson 5.
2: Was born in Gary, Indiana. Yes. Yep,
0: family. Go ahead.
2: Grew up in Gary, Indiana as well. I just want to say that.
1: Go for it. Yeah. And then go ahead, Ian.
2: Yeah.
0: Oh, I was just going to say, you know, very into family. You know, his dad raised him into music and kind of forced him into music.
1: Yeah, but sadly in an abusive type of relationship. Mm-hmm. But
0: MJ kind of, he topped that. He was like, I don't care. I'm going to still do this my own way.
1: Mm-hmm.
2: Yeah.
1: Yeah, definitely when he became an adult, he was like, yeah, thanks for this motivation. Mm-hmm. Thanks for this fuel. I'm going to use it. But I would argue that without his father and his persistence and, you know, obviously, sadly, the abuse probably, like, the prodigy wouldn't have been made, you know?
0: I disagree. I think Michael would have made it either way.
1: Really?
2: It's hard to say. Like, that's, like, if that didn't happen, it's hard to say if he would be going down the same path, like, as he would, you know, in his life, so I don't know. It's hard to say.
0: I think he always had the voice. He always had the talent.
1: True. Oh, yeah. No, I would never take his talent and his voice and his, like, you know, his performance away from him. Michael Jackson always had that. What I'm trying to say is, like, we've never seen any other artist like Michael Jackson that has topped any other artist. Like, I think because of the way he was treated and the way he was raised, like, he was literally thrown pretty much from birth into performance and music. It created Michael Jackson. Yeah.

0: and it created a performer. Like, if he didn't have that, I mean, he might have blown up and still, I don't think he would have maybe reached the whole planet. That's what I'm trying to say.
1: I still disagree. I think he would have had that talent and would have been able to perform in an even lighter way, you know?
0: Okay. Like, no, I respect that.
1: You know, I do see what you're saying. His past, not defined him, but it shaped him and put him into.
0: That's a really good way of saying that.
1: Like, it put him into a performance mode.
0: Mm-hmm.
1: But I feel like without that, he would have been more. Like, Michael Jackson was always wholesome, always a wholehearted person. And I think without that abusive upbringing, that would have put him in just this almost, and I don't want to get like religious here, but almost in like an angelic type of artist.
2: No, I see what you're saying.
1: He would be like
0: in the peak flow state.
1: Dude, yeah, like he would be performing with no care in like anybody.
0: The weight of his shoulders wouldn't be so heavy. Exactly. I see what you're saying.
1: And people wouldn't be like saying, yo, this guy is like, he wouldn't care about any type of hate, you know?
2: And
1: no matter what.
2: And I agree with both of y'all that to Jacob's point that if MJ that's just the way he was molded and like that's how he became, but Mr. Teef's point, I think he still would have had a great voice and would have been legendary still, but it's hard to say who he would have been without that happening. So
1: yeah,
0: fair. I love all our perspectives, really, honestly, because you're really right about that. Like, that's, I didn't even think about that way, you know. If he didn't have that troublesome past, you're right, maybe he would have just like, because he did have a lot of hard time taking to negativity and the media always like hating him and stuff. He took that personal, very, very personal.
1: Take some time to himself, you know, kind of seclude himself for a while.
0: Compared to like an other artist of today where like, you know, internet's so, you know, prevalent that artists
1: kind
0: of
1: just. You go on TikTok and it's just hate comment.
0: They know to take it. Like, I think, I wonder if what Michael Jackson would say like today if like you know he was seeing this stuff. Like,
1: I mean, at this point, when you see a hate comment, you're like, oh, that's how you know you're starting to get the traction. That's
0: it's a different thing. Yeah. It's like, oh, you're famous.
2: Yeah, and he was so big that like even before social media, he was like feeling the scrutiny without media. You know,
0: he literally got famous before the internet was the thing.
2: Like, it was MTV that really helped him skyrocket, and Thriller music video. Most influential video, I think, all time.
1: I do think, though, with him on the rise, with YouTube coming up and... Well, actually, no, YouTube came out in, what, 2005? Yeah, so he was still performing. He was... One could say he was at the peak of his performance around then. I would say... it's hard to say because he has so many different eras. You know, you got the...
0: Yeah.
1: You got the early Michael Jackson era. I'm not counting the Jackson 5 right now. You got the early Michael Jackson era. You got, you know, the Thriller. You got then you got like Beat It. Sorry, I was gonna say the parody.
0: The Bad Album.
1: Eat It. Yeah. Yeah, the Bad Album. Thank you. Then you have, you know, his more, I'll call it glam pop, where he has.
0: He definitely jumps into that sound.
1: Yeah, yeah.
2: He gets into that Thriller album sound, 1983.
0: Yeah.
2: And then his first. Off the Wall. I can't remember what album that was called, but Off the Wall, that song blew up. And I think that was one of his first hits, like as a solo artist, that really propelled him to stardom. But even before that, Jackson 5, he was locked into the game.
1: He just has so many iconic songs. You got Man in the Mirror, Smooth Criminal, Billie Jean. Yeah.
2: Baby Be Mine.
1: Literally, like so many. And even after his passing, I believe Chicago was released after. Yeah. A few others. It's just he has such a grasp on music. Like I wish I could have been in a room with him.
2: He's a certified.
0: I wish I could have gone to a concert, man. Yeah, oh my gosh, I missed out. Like, and what's crazy to me is just the views this dude had. Mm-hmm. Like, okay, we're talking about Thriller. The first song, Wanna Be Starting Something. Guess how many plays it has on just YouTube Music alone.
2: I'm going to say 2 billion.
1: Say 90 million.
0: Okay, okay. 77 million.
2: 77 million.
0: All right.
1: Okay, I was pretty close.
0: You were really pretty close. All right. Guess what Thriller has?
1: That's got to be like...
2: That's got to be 500 mil.
1: Yeah, that's got to be like...
0: You ready?
1: 650 mil.
2: 650.
0: 1.1 billion.
1: Oh, yeah. Oh man, it does reach the billion.
0: Billion. And then right after that, we got Beat It. Yeah. And number 5 in Thriller, it goes to 2 billion.

0: billion. And then Billie Jean, 3.1 billion plays.
1: Wow.
2: He's the GOAT, bro. It's
0: three songs. It goes 1 billion, 2 billion, 3 billion.
2: He's undefeated.
3: Is
2: never
3: that
2: low.
3: His highest song or what's his top song?
0: His top song, is Billie Jean at 3.1 billion plays. Yeah.
3: Wait, was Smooth Criminal not on that list? Where's Smooth Criminal?
2: Maybe top 10. Top
3: Criminal. You know, as a kid, I used to switch up Smooth Criminal and Billie Jean all the time.
0: Yeah, no way. He's definitely in his top songs. It's like top 15.
2: Yeah.
0: But it's number 16 this week on...
3: This week alone.
0: Yeah.
2: In today's music.
0: And yeah, wow. On trending. So.
2: Bro, that's...
3: Of course it is. I mean, the Michael movie kind of... revitalized and and what's crazy is Netflix, you know, tried to and is trying to put out a new documentary putting Michael in a bad light.
0: Yes, let's get right into that actually.
3: Yeah.
0: I was just watching a YouTube video about this morning. I can send you boys the link later if you want to watch it.
2: Mm-hmm. Yeah.
0: It's really cool. This guy breaks down a lot of information. The first thing he really talks about is the main person they have come and interview and testify for the Netflix documentary is actually a family member of Michael Jackson's that was in the same court hearings and testified against Michael Jackson during his child predator exit.
3: Interesting.
0: Wow. You know, so already it's a biased information, mm-hmm. You know, a biased view, talking bad about Michael Jackson. Of course, he's going to be like, yeah, let's talk about what he did wrong and all mm-hmm. this stuff because he has a bad view. Like, you can't, if you're going to have a character witness, it has to be unbiased. That's mm-hmm. the first thing in journalism, right?
3: Yeah.
0: You know, you can't have, and if you are going to have a bias.
3: You have to write for both sides.
0: Thank you.
3: Yeah,
0: exactly. That's what I was going to say.
3: I'm in the journalism class.
0: You know, yes, sir. This guy knows what he's talking about.
3: Yeah. Observer gang, yeah. Yes.
0: They didn't do that. They only had his perspective, and then they only talked about niche or like small things about the court cases.
3: Yeah.
0: Like, I don't want to get crazy because we can't get demonetized, but they were talking about, you know, magazines. They were talking about childhood fingerprints and stuff mm-hmm. because they're saying, oh, you had kids be available and had access to these types of, you know, magazines and stuff like that. And really, all they could really like testify and really say was, yeah, there was a fingerprint on this magazine. You can't say Michael Jackson gave it to the kid, but that's what the documentary was saying.
2: They were trying to use it as definitive proof when
3: it
2: wasn't
3: even something.
2: Proof to begin with. Yeah.
0: Yeah.
2: And, yeah, it's just too bad how the media turned Michael Jackson into a villain. I think he truly had good intentions, and he just wanted to make the world a better place.
0: And every time they investigated Michael Jackson's, they came out with nothing. Mm-hmm. Every time they sued him, he won. The FBI put cameras and mics in his house for 10 years, mm-hmm. and they found nothing.
3: Macaulay Culkin, been interviewed and has said multiple times, you know, Michael Jackson is a great person. He has never mm-hmm. done anything in wrong faith and wrong intention, you know, and people were saying, man, this Macaulay Culkin guy must be lying. It's like, why would he be lying?
2: He's the direct source, like, who is next to Michael Jackson.
3: Exactly.
2: So he would know best.
3: Yeah.
2: And other people are like, oh, no, I know better than Macaulay Culkin. I know mm-hmm. Michael Jackson's like, no.
3: It's like, no way.
2: Don't work like that.
0: You can't have a biased view and then only talk about a couple niche things and then be like, all right, that's proof, guys. That's definitive proof.
3: Exactly.
2: No, on God, yeah.
0: It's wild that, you know, they drop that documentary the same week that the movie gets dropped, too. Because they know that it was going to make crazy sales. They knew it was going to be a big thing. So mm-hmm. Netflix, what do they do? Oh, let's put our hands in that sink and in that hook, I mean. And let's also hope we can get money out of it. Because, I mean, they could have framed it a different way. They could have framed it, like, with, just add, like, the performance side of Michael Jackson. Talk about...
2: And like you said earlier, being unbiased and telling the story and getting it from both sides of the pond, so to speak. Like, mm-hmm. from Michael Jackson directly and the people who were around him. Like, that's the most important source that you can get.
0: It's true. Every side has two stories. As much as we love Michael Jackson and stuff, you gotta, like, also remember this dude had heck, lots of money, right? Lots of money, mm-hmm. guys.
2: Oh, yes.
0: I mean, it's kind of crazy that you would be able to have enough money to have a doctor come to your house and give you whatever drug you want mm-hmm. and stuff like that. That's unorthodox. That's not normal.

0: So of course there's going to be two sides, but if you're going to come in and only portray one, you're only going to accuse them for the negative, then what? I'm not going to support that. I don't think it's a good idea.
1: No, I agree.
2: And I mean, it's not just stuff like that. It's also just random stuff, right? Like Michael Jackson, he was unfortunately diagnosed with a skin disease called vitiligo, which ended up
0: changing his pigment.
2: Exactly. Yeah, thank you.
1: Losing melanin.
2: And a lot of people stirred up this rumor that he bleached his skin, which is completely stupid.
0: That's
2: and
0: sad.
2: idiotic.
0: That's hurtful, genuinely.
1: It really is. It's personal dig,
2: There are so many interviews of news reporters asking Michael, like, how do you feel about your new skin pigment? And just asking it in a much like just in a much more insensitive way,
0: There's
2: right? And the way he responds, he's like, he's so soft-spoken about it. He's just so like he wants people to understand, but he doesn't want to hurt them in his explanation, you know. But he's the one that's being hurt. Like, he's just such a kind soul.
0: I mean, there was like a famous interview where he goes with Oprah, and she asked about his sex life, and he's like, they're like, how? He's like, that's private. That's my own like personal business. You don't invite anybody else and ask them that. Why are you asking me this? You know, it
1: For
0: was
1: real.
0: Disgusting to see like such a famous person be thrown in a negative lighting or.
1: People were so intrusive into like his personal life, and they just wanted to know every detail about him. It's just like
0: Genuinely.
1: Crazy.
2: And you know, Michael ended up writing a song about this, and it's all just human nature.
0: Oh.

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0: Billie Jean, Not My Lover. Oh my gosh, Michael Jackson. We can't stop with this guy. This is the pop culture outlet. We are back, sir. And let's just jump right back into it, you know. Let's talk about, you know, sadly his death and his kind of his ending right now.
1: His untimely passing.
0: Genuinely. So, 2009, Michael Jackson, he had just sold a portion of his label, or his, you know, his royalties to his label. And he had left America after the 2005 court case against him. He was kind of upset. He goes to Brazil for a little while. And he's 2009, he's scheduled to come back for a world tour. And he sadly passes away. Let's talk about how. You know, he had a doctor named Dr. Murphy.
2: Conrad Murphy, yeah.
0: Yes, sir. Murray. He was his personal doctor, paid by Michael Jackson and the label. He was personally kind of there for Michael to help him sleep, primarily, because Michael Jackson had a sleep problem. He couldn't sleep during the day, couldn't sleep during the night, and that's big for him, because obviously a performer, if you don't sleep, you can't perform.
1: Exactly.
0: So
1: he needs his rest.
0: Yeah. So I don't remember the exact day that he sadly passed, but...
2: June 25th.
0: Thank you.
2: Yes, sir.
0: June 25th, Michael Jackson. He's...
2: A week from now, actually.
1: Yeah.
0: Wow.
1: And then fitting episode.
2: And then it'll be 17 years on that day.
0: Man, R.I.P.
2: R.I.P.
0: But, you know, Dr. Murphy, Michael Jackson's having a problem sleeping this night. It's already like 10 o'clock, and he's already had five different types of sedatives, like 5 milligrams. I don't know the names and stuff. I'm not no doctor. But what I'm trying to build to you guys, who you are listeners out there, is that obviously he's under the influence of these sedatives, and he's having a trouble sleeping, but he can't fall asleep. So he obviously, you know, Michael Jackson asked his doctor for something a little bit stronger. I don't remember the name of it.
2: Propofol.
0: Thank you. AKA milk. That's what they called it. Michael Jackson would call it milk and be like, hey, I need some milk to fall asleep. That's really funny to me.
1: That's hilarious.
0: Yeah. But so... Michael Jackson apparently is persisting. I need it. I need it. I need it. And as a doctor, it's your job to not be a yes man. It's you know what you give
1: your cap your patient.
0: Yes, you know what you gave your patient. You know what you're not supposed to do. You know what you're supposed to do. The no's and the yes and stuff. Especially as a doctor.
2: When to stop giving.
0: Yes.
2: Yeah.
0: He gives it to Michael Jackson. He says in the court case that he was there for 2 minutes, watches him fall asleep. He goes out for 5 minutes and comes back, and he sees him not breathing. Mm-hmm. So he calls in the bodyguard, right? Bodyguard comes in. The doctor tries to give him mouth-to-mouth. It's not working. And then he tells the bodyguard to go hide the medicine before they call the cops.
1: To call the cops right away.
0: That was the first thing. And that was one of the main things that they were talking about the court case, is that they were trying to hide the medicine

0: hide the AKA milk and all that, stuff.
1: And that just makes you look guilty.
2: If you know, MJ is in a serious condition, then they'll need to know exactly what he took in order to operate on him.
0: Exactly. And
1: to
0: talk about that,
1: yeah.
0: Mm-hmm. You know, to talk about that night, Dr. Murphy didn't record one thing that he gave to Michael Jackson. He didn't mm-hmm. write it down. He didn't put it in his records. It was all his just testimony.
2: Yeah.
1: Wild.
0: That is illegal as a doctor.
2: Oh, he's supposed to record
1: that's medical. That's medical malpractice.
2: Yeah, if Michael 100%. Falls asleep, Michael falls asleep at 9 p.m.
0: Yeah.
2: It's crazy.
0: Yeah, how can you get away with something like this? It's crazy to me. So, like, obviously, there's, like, you know, was he murdered? Did somebody do this? Mm-hmm. I personally kind of, I would say I am under the narrative, yes, I think Sony, at the same time in 2005, in between 2005 and 9, I mean, it was happening even before this, Sony was scared. He had 50%, he owned 50% of Sony itself, because they were trying to be like, oh, you know, if we make a record, because he owned 50% of his own royalties at the time, and they were like, all right, if we make this, deal, we'll give you 50% of Sony. You give us a little bit of your royalties. Michael Jackson did it. You
1: know? And they were scared that he was becoming too popular or too powerful within the industry.
0: Correct. So they gave him that deal. They were like, all right, you know, we'll take 50% and then you take 50%. And what they thought he would do was slowly start selling his stuff away. Because, you know, as an artist, you get scared or whatever. What he did is he started buying more royalties, and he started buying the catalogs for the Beatles, Willie Nelson, a bunch of other different people, famous people. His net worth became estimated to $1 to $2 billion
2: at
0: the time.
2: $3.3 billion, I think, today for the Michael Jackson estate. Yeah.
0: Wow. It's just absurd, right? So, like, of course Sony was scared. Sony has never seen an artist like this because they kind of had this trap, what they would do. And I think they still do it right now.
2: And they wanted to be a conglomerate, right? And they were competing with other conglomerates and greedy businessmen, man.
1: Yeah, very much.
2: Greedy businessmen.
1: And Michael Jackson, like, owning all those shares and stuff within the music industry, I think, made Sony... they felt like, wow, Michael Jackson has so much influence on the music game. They were like, wow.
0: So threatened.
1: Like, he's taken over our empire, so to speak. It's like, that's the problem with corporations and stuff. It's just like they want the power and they don't want to
0: share.
1: They don't want to share it.
0: Yeah. And then Michael Jackson starts speaking out about it. He even went on, like, I don't think it was the Oscars, but he went some live performance with a sign saying that Sony kills music, kills performances.
2: Was that the Emmys or the...
0: I do not remember. But, you know, he was one of the first artists to go and say that Sony is doing it, you know?
1: Yeah.
0: And he wasn't alive much longer after that, which is crazy to me.
1: Like three more years and then that was it.
0: It's crazy. And we're going to, like, maybe I might jump a little bit really quick, but... what's up with these just random people sadly passing right now? Like Oliver Tree. He died in a helicopter accident
1: in Brazil,
0: this week. And it's just weird to me because how many helicopter crashes have we had in the last 3 years where a celebrity passed?
1: Mm-hmm. And Kobe Bryant, too.
0: Yeah, that's what I'm saying.
1: 2020,
0: Yeah.
2: 2020, yeah.
1: I think at this point, just stop taking helicopters.
0: Genuinely, yeah. Guys. Take any celebrity guys? No.
1: Any celebrity
0: ground travel guys?
2: Like, there's so much. There's so much room up in the sky. It baffles me how. Genuinely how?
0: And each time they're like saying it's faulty equipment. What do you mean?
2: Like what?
0: Every time any aircraft goes into the air, they have to have a safety check. My grandfather flies airplanes. He's told me this many times. You know, you do a safety check, and then when you land, you do another safety check.
2: Exactly.
0: You know what I'm talking about?
1: And see if it's safe to fly.
0: Yeah.
1: Because, like, in the case of Kobe, his helicopter, the day was really bad, and it was in Southern California by where I actually went to college before, Cal State University, Channel Islands. And
0: shout out,
1: Dolphins. But, yeah, it was just a bad day, and the helicopter pilot said, hey, we're going to go for it anyways. Pilots out there, never do that. Trust your instinct and make it safe for everyone involved.
2: Please.
0: I mean, families are at stake at this point.
1: Yeah,
0: you know, it's crazy. And I don't know. It's just, I have a weird gut feeling that

0: I just feel like it's, I mean, I don't have no facts, but it feels like it's getting paid off. I feel like they're
1: Yeah.
0: doing it. It's too
1: And
0: coincidental.
1: what's worse is it's targeting not just the celebrity themselves, but their families, like Kobe Bryant. And I don't want to spread any misinformation, so I'm not gonna confirm nor deny the passing of Oliver Tree's parents, but he did have a post on his social media a few weeks before talking about the helicopter ride and how his parents were gonna be on it.
0: Wow.
1: Yeah. So I don't know. I'll look that up. I don't want to confirm anything. Don't want to spread any
2: Yeah, no,
1: misinformation.
2: of
1: But I did
2: course.
1: see that video
0: Yeah.
2: And
1: on his
2: especially
1: media.
2: like in a country like Brazil, like where it's not the most, like it's kind of impoverished a little bit over there,
0: Not
2: like
0: as regulated.
2: and not as regulated, like I don't think it's a good idea to take a helicopter because the communication, bro, it might be not as well as like the United States or more structured
0: Maybe.
2: airports
1: Yeah.
2: and stuff like that.
1: But back to the Michael
2: But yeah, back
1: Jackson.
2: to
0: Yeah.
2: MJ.
0: Let's get right back into
2: RIP to all the
0: topic.
2: victims and everything.
0: What we're trying to like come back full circle is just conspiracies.
2: Yes.
0: You know?
1: Just kind of the interconglomerates kind of going for these, wholesome celebrities that just want to spread positivity, just want to spread their kindness through their kind of top status, if you want to call that. And they see that as a threat. Like, Jacob, you mentioned that Michael Jackson has donated to a lot of charities.
0: Yeah, he's still currently like number one artist to donate the most money out of any to like multiple different charities, child organizations, cancer
1: And the
0: funding.
1: Jackson Estate, it delegates 20% of its earnings through revenue to children's charities.
2: Well, and yeah, he
1: So.
2: really is like a philanthropist on top of being an amazing artist. So yeah.
0: I mean, it was like proven that every time, not every time, but multiple times after his concerts or tours, he would go to a children's hospital and then just secretly pay for a random kid's bill or something like that. Like, I don't know. It's just, you don't see that every day, and
1: No.
0: you don't see that with everyday artists right now. Like, I mean, yeah, there's philanthropy going on, there's charity, but not to that extent, not to that level.
2: Yeah, to multiple facets of charity, yeah.
0: And to, I don't know, like some people might say, oh, that's probably because of guilt. I disagree. I don't think it's guilt. I think, if you're in a position of power, most people use it for bad. This obviously he didn't. He goes, let me give it to the people, give it to someone that needs it
2: Yeah,
0: more.
2: and him having a bad childhood, I think, as well, was a facilitator for that. I think he was like, yeah, I went through a bad time, but that doesn't mean that all the other kids that are growing up today should live the same as I did. They should have a good life. And he's not even just the kids, just everyone that he paid charity for and everything.
0: There was multiple times where he was in an interview where he explained that he never had his own quote unquote childhood, and that's kind of what he was seeking this entire time. Like if you look at a psychology standpoint, everything that happened in his life, it kind of created an inner child. It created someone that just wanted the
1: Like a Peter
0: innocence.
1: Pan effect, if you will.
0: Yeah, like the innocence of
2: Very true.
0: childhood. That's what he wanted. And so what does he do? He creates
1: Neverland
0: a
1: Ranch.
2: Ranch.
0: And he creates this cool mansion that's like ideal for fun, you know? Come on.
2: Yeah, it had everything.
0: It had, I mean, I would want that.
2: Yeah, that would be sweet. I'm
1: Neverland
2: not gonna
1: Ranch,
2: lie.
1: baby.
0: It would be cool.
1: No, but through the turmoil and through the hardships and upbringing, MJ, he always knew that the world wasn't in just black and white.

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6: Welcome back once again.
4: Yeah, welcome back, gang.
7: To continue the MJ conspiracies, I do want to mention that Michael Jackson, along with Seth MacFarlane, they were on their way to the World Trade Center in 2001 on September 11th. Michael Jackson ended up oversleeping. And I forget exactly the details behind Seth MacFarlane's reasoning of not being able to make it, but I think he also either overslept or he missed his like taxi or something like that.
4: I think
7: that
4: there was like a meeting or something he had.
7: He had a meeting and he missed it.
6: But either way,
7: I think he just didn't want to go.
6: What's the coincidence? You know?
7: Yeah, exactly. Like,
6: what's the coincidence of like them supposed to going the same day that the World Trade Center goes down?
7: I'm pretty sure
6: it's
4: pretty surreal.
7: Even more like really like top famous people who were like at the time who were gonna be going as well. Like, and Seth MacFarlane was just on the height of like the Family Guy rise, you know.
6: Yeah,
7: was coming in, I believe.
6: Early 2000s was when he really blew up.
4: Yeah,
7: exactly. And MJ was, I'd say, in his prime around 2000, you know, maybe 1990s to 2000s, around that era. Yeah, it's just very interesting.
4: It really is. Mm-hmm. And like the coincidence, like Jacob said, is that's insane. That Seth MacFarlane, Seth MacFarlane and Michael Jackson. That's a crazy duo.
6: To me, it's not a coincidence. I think it was planned.
4: It could have been. That's true. It could have been planned.
7: Don't say boom.
6: Oh, my bad. That's terrible.
7: Anyways, I

0: Really awesome things that MJ has done throughout his career. For his music video, Beat It, right, to promote nonviolent acts, or to promote an act of nonviolence, I believe. I forget
1: that's
0: the exact
1: good
0: term.
1: Wording, yeah.
0: Yeah. He ended up bringing Crip gang members and Blood gang members together as backgrounds for the music video.
1: Pulled a good old Kendrick Lamar right there. Yeah. I guess it would be a Michael Jackson. But
0: yeah, Kendrick pulled a Michael Jackson.
1: He's
0: sure.
1: Right. Yeah.
2: Posted in LA.
0: I just find that really, really interesting.
1: Mm-hmm.
0: You know? And something else about that Beat It set, by the way, if y'all memorize and know the layout of, you know, Michael walking through the set, you know, Weird Al Yankovic also got that set because him and MJ, pretty close friends.
1: No way.
0: You know, they supported each other in each other's careers. And MJ was like, yeah, yeah, I'll give you the film set for that. I'll hook you up. Why not? So, you know, MJ hooked Weird Al up with his guys on the film sets for both Beat It and his parody of Bad titled Fat. And then he did ask if Weird Al did ask MJ if he could parody Black or White. MJ, due to the message that Black or White spreads, said no, respectively, which... Totally understand.
2: That you check, know, man. Yeah, understandable. Have a good day.
1: Yeah.
3: Understandable.
1: And then,
3: have
1: I mean,
3: day.
1: Them being friends, of course, Al understood that, you know? Yeah. And then he makes his awesome parodies, as he does. Yeah. He's such a funny guy.
2: He's hilarious, bro. And he did a Whiplash. the Terrence or Fletcher
1: Amish
2: thing.
1: Paralyzed.
2: Yeah.
0: Did he really? I never catched that. Whoa,
2: and he's like dodging the symbol and stuff. Yeah.
0: Dude, no way.
1: Yeah.
0: Hilarious, I feel like they just had that kind of wholesome energy to them, you know?
1: Yeah. Like I said, we were talking earlier, it's kind of like that lost childhood that stays, the Peter Pan effect, you know?
0: Yeah, yeah.
1: Definitely. Artists that have that, you know, either grow huge or, you know, make a couple good songs. Mm-hmm. Michael Jackson blew up.
2: Yeah.
1: So
2: his catalog full of bangers.
0: You gotta say, you either die a hero or live long enough to see yourself become a villain.
2: Oh,
0: and
2: God.
0: Michael Jackson, never a villain.
1: I don't think so.
2: They tried to portray him as a villain, but
1: right.
2: He never was.
1: The
2: a
1: media
2: villain.
1: Really did try to tarnish his name, but I mean, if, you know, I bet you $100 million, right? You know, it took 10 years of evidence for them to try to find something, and they found nothing. You put a mic in, I don't know, let's say a political room right now, and, you know, doesn't have to be red or blue, but any of them for 10 minutes.
3: Oh, black or white.
0: Everybody will start agreeing.
1: Yeah. And I'll bet you that they would find evidence that they're doing something wrong. You know, I'm trying to say is like 10 years of a bug in your house and there's nothing that the FBI could actually charge you with.
2: No, he's innocent.
1: The media, what the media wanted and what the FBI wanted, they wanted the biggest criminal, like, lockup ever.
0: They wanted
1: like,
0: a smooth criminal.
1: Yeah, yeah, I mean,
3: Andy, are you okay? Are you okay, Andy?
1: That's wild.
0: Andy, are you okay?
1: No.
0: And, you know, Seth MacFarlane, you know, I love that joke of Lois and Chris coming
1: are
0: into the room.
1: Okay?
0: Annie, are you okay? Are you okay, Annie? She's been struck by a smooth criminal.
1: Oh, yeah. Okay, yeah.
2: She's with
1: that
2: me.
1: Was a good episode.
2: She's with me even when I'm at my Lois.
1: Oh my God! This episode needs to end. No, but
0: before it ends, though, I do want or continue.
1: What I was trying to say was, the media, what the media, the FBI, and Sony wanted was the biggest lockup in media history. If Michael Jackson got arrested for literally anything, it would have been the biggest news.
0: Biggest publicity stunt of ever.
1: Genuinely. Yeah. They would make money from it.
0: And he'd immediately
2: endless
0: be
2: cash
0: released
2: grab.
0: From jail. They just wanted the headline, low-key.
2: Oh, yeah. They just wanted newspapers to sell.
1: They
2: just
1: wanted his
2: articles
1: name
2: to sell.
1: Tarnished.
2: Mm-hmm. Yeah.
0: But one thing I do want to say is the proof in the pudding that Michael Jackson was innocent is that he had partnerships with Nintendo through the Wii for those Michael Jackson
2: bro.
0: Just Dance games.
2: Nostalgic games.
1: That proves it all, guys.
0: And Nintendo's a stingy... No, Nintendo's a stingy company. You know, they won't accept video game, you know, tie-ins and video game partnerships if they don't think... Or if they think that, you know, that partnership will tarnish their name, right?
1: True. Because, I mean, they're literally meant for kids and stuff like that.
0: Exactly.
1: You can't mess up your brand.
0: And they had MJ, a whole line of Just Dance games under his name. And
1: maybe they did it for the money, but I think you're right on the money with it, Ethan, that, you know, that proves the innocence right there, you know?
2: Yeah.
1: Boom.
2: Yeah. And I think those games were, like, released a couple of years after he passed away, so like the prevalence of that game was
0: I think around like 2011 through the 2016 range. Yeah.

0: That's crazy.
1: Mm-hmm. And I remember, you know, you have the Wii remote. You're copying his dance moves just like the music video, doing the choreography. And it matches up with his glove, his perfect glove.
0: Genuinely, I've never played this game. I've never even seen it. So I had to look it up when I go home.
1: Dude, it's so fun. It got me moving. It got the exercising out. And it let me learn the MJ dance moves.
0: That's pretty cool.
1: One thing we didn't mention this episode, and I know we're kind of coming to the close here, but his dancing.
2: Oh, the best I've ever seen.
1: Yeah. I said it earlier. Michael Jackson would perform during his performances. Yeah. Like, it was a truly, layered act.
2: Truly an entertainer. And he's, like, the best dancer along with Gene Kelly, Fred Astaire, those old dancers. Mick Jagger. Yeah. Just legendary.
0: I mean, the first time he ever did the moonwalk was wild.
1: It was an accident, actually.
2: Yeah, at the Motown concert. Yeah.
0: Yeah. And then the first time he performs it at, like, an actual concert. Yeah. And he did it choreographed.
1: Blew up.
0: It was crazy because nobody had really seen it. And then he did that, you know, the backwards shuffle. Yep. And everybody just goes, screams. Like, if you watch the original concert video that they have on YouTube.
1: You can't hear the music. You could just hear the screams.
0: Yeah. It's literally like the Beatles all over
2: exactly.
0: again.
2: Exactly. I was about to say the same thing, actually. Mm-hmm. Yeah.
1: Let's end it on this. What would you say is the most iconic MJ dance move?
2: Mm.
1: I got to start with the lean. I think the lean.
2: Oh, the lean. Oh. Yeah.
1: Is most iconic.
2: Bro, like the moonwalk, smooth criminal.
1: The moonwalk is that one there.
0: I think.
1: But
0: I,
1: like everybody knows the moonwalk.
2: Yeah, true.
1: Like the lean represents MJ.
0: I think the lean has most aura. I think the moonwalk is the most famous and the best one because that, like we literally just said, the second he did that, it was a Beatles moment, man.
2: Beatles moment.
0: You don't see that, wow, man.
2: That's a talent, yeah. Mm-hmm. And I would say the moonwalk, high key. Mm-hmm. I'm going to choose the moonwalk.
0: Same here, man.
2: So influential, and you could go to like Paraguay and ask, oh, do you know what dance move Michael Jackson hits?
1: And they would.
2: And they're like, oh, the moonwalk.
1: The moonwalk.
2: The moonwalk.
0: You literally can go to anywhere on this planet and go, Michael Jackson? And they'd go, yeah, I love it.
2: Mm-hmm. Exactly, bro.
0: That's
2: how influential
0: he is. There's no other artist like that. I mean, maybe there's some artists that can reach, but not everywhere like that. No.
1: I think
2: individually wise,
1: is on a different plane.
0: 3.1 billion plays.
1: That's a third of the world's population.
2: Yeah.
0: That's what I'm saying.
1: That's counting, you know, babies, grandparents who don't have phones, you know, all these people who are in remote places who don't have phones, right? Who can't, or internet or access to media. Right, and that's...
0: They still know Michael Jackson.
1: Yeah.
2: And also, it's legendary, too, that Michael Jackson, when he went to Brazil, he had protection from the people in the favelas. And, like, that's just how you know...
0: Like, if he were to go to Mexico City right now, I bet you the cartel would be like, what's up?
2: Oh, yeah, the cartel would be cool with them. They'd be like,
0: yeah.
2: Hey, we'll protect you, man.
0: Yeah, of course. Yeah. They'd be like, you want to do a moonwalk for us?
2: Yeah, no, thanks. We'll give you a Coca-Cola.
1: Well, I'll say, let's end it on a thank you to Michael Jackson.
0: Yeah. Yeah.
1: Thank you, MJ,
2: for making countless bangers and your influence.
0: Thanks your for influence having was amazing. The motivation that I think no one else had. Like, Kobe Bryant was actually big friends with Michael Jackson. Mm-hmm. And the one thing he said was he had motivation like no one he ever met. Mm-hmm. When he was making the Thriller album, the first thing Michael Jackson said to Kobe was, I want to sell an album that makes billions of plays. Mm-hmm. And that was before the internet happened. And Kobe Bryant was like, dude, are you crazy? No, he wasn't crazy. He had a vision.
2: He did have a vision. And that vision came true.
0: It's because Michael Jackson is a genius.
2: Because MJ is the GOAT genius and countless hit makers. So,
0: yeah.
1: If your initials are MJ, you will always be the GOAT, I guess. All right.
0: Well stay in tune.
2: Except for LeBron. LeBron's the GOAT. I had to leave that out.
0: That's crazy work.
1: We got to kick it out to Man in the Mirror by Michael Jackson.
2: Yeah.
1: Lo and behold.

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The Brooks Library presents a scavenger hunt open throughout the entire 2025 to 2026 academic year. 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The fall quarter raffle basket includes a tool set, home repair book titles, and a salt and pepper grinder. 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

there, Wildcats. I'm Lillian from CW Hype, here to let you know what's happening on campus over the summer. This is the Hype Minute. Whether you're headed back home or staying in Ellensburg for the season, we hope you have a restful vacation soaking up the warm weather. With classes out, the campus becomes home to specialized youth camps and various summer programs, which you may see while out and about. 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OPR will remain open throughout the summer to assist with equipment renting, trip planning, and maintenance services. Well, that's all we have for today, Wildcats. 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

Wildcats. I'm Lillian from CW Hype, here to let you know what's happening on campus over the summer. This is the Hype Minute. Whether you're headed back home or staying in Ellensburg for the season, we hope you have a restful vacation soaking up the warm weather. With classes out, the campus becomes home to specialized youth camps and various summer programs, which you may see while out and about. 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In town, you can visit the farmers market, explore our hiking trails, take a scenic float down the Yakima River, and so much more. OPR will remain open throughout the summer to assist with equipment renting, trip planning, and maintenance services. Well, that's all we have for today, Wildcats. For the most up-to-date information about what's happening on campus, you can follow our socials at CW Hype. We'll see everyone back in September for fall quarter. This has been the Hype Minute.

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4: 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My name's Tyler, and I'm just letting you guys know about a brand new feature that 88.1 The Berg has going on. 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
4: 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I'm Lillian from CW Hype, here to let you know what's happening on campus over the summer. 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We'll see everyone back in September for fall quarter. This has been the Hype Minute.
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Hey there, Wildcats! I'm Lillian from CW Hype, here to let you know what's happening on campus over the summer. This is the Hype Minute. 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OPR will remain open throughout the summer to assist with equipment renting, trip planning, and maintenance services. 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For the most up-to-date information about what's happening on campus, you can follow our socials at CW Hype. We'll see everyone back in September for fall quarter. 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
2: Hey Wildcats, quick question. 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